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1: A 60% chance of scattered thunderstorms overnight, low of 20. Scattered thunderstorms on Tuesday, especially in the morning. Rainy through the afternoon and evening. Tuesday's high 22, it's going to feel like 27. Mix the sun and clouds and showers on Wednesday, high 23. I'm UCB meteorologist Jeff Andrews.
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1: Yeah, a lot of people stressed out. 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Everybody's stressed out. You know what you need with that stress, Sherry? 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Oops, that's not it. Hang on a second.
2: Okay, now I'm getting stressed.
1: You don't need that. No, here's what you need. There we go. There's the right button. All right, here we go.
2: All righty.
1: It's our Monday tradition. It's proven. If you just clap your hands, sing along, tap the beat on your steering wheel, whatever, you will be in a better mood. It's proven.
2: Okay.

and celebrate all that's good. 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If you're up, you'll still be encouraged. 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
1: Hey, this is Brant. 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People like you and me pick up the tab.

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1: A 60% chance of scattered thunderstorms overnight, low of 20. Scattered thunderstorms on Tuesday, especially in the morning. Rainy through the afternoon and evening. Tuesday's high 22, it's going to feel like 27. Mix the sun and clouds and showers on Wednesday, high 23. I'm UCB meteorologist Jeff Andrews.
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2: 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We're really honored you're joining us, and you'll hear us be as honest as we can and talk about who Jesus is. We love doing that. 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
1: A 60% chance of scattered thunderstorms overnight, low of 20. Scattered thunderstorms on Tuesday, especially in the morning. Rainy through the afternoon and evening. Tuesday's high 22, it's going to feel like 27. Mix the sun and clouds and showers on Wednesday, high 23. I'm UCB meteorologist Jeff Andrews.
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1: A 60% chance of scattered thunderstorms overnight, low of 20. Scattered thunderstorms on Tuesday, especially in the morning. Rainy through the afternoon and evening. Tuesday's high 22, it's going to feel like 27. Mix the sun and clouds and showers on Wednesday, high 23. I'm UCB meteorologist Jeff Andrews.
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1: It's true. If you think about it, every single day you are making trades. We're making trades. We decide, do we want this or that? Do you really want to trade peace for control? You're not actually going to get control, by the way, but the illusion of it.
2: You sure will lose that peace, though.
1: You sure will. Yeah. Reaching for the other thing. You want to trade forgiveness for your right to stay angry? You decide. You have the freedom to do this. So do

Why? Do I want to trade generosity for security or seeming security? Do I want to do that? Do I want to trade trust for anxiety? Up for me. 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And it's up to you, too. Like, you honestly have that decision every day. You decide what you're going to trade and what you're not.

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2: A very active weather day ahead for us. Scattered showers and thunderstorms throughout the day. High of 22. It's going to feel like 27. Thunderstorms likely during the evening, then mainly cloudy overnight, low of 19. A mix of sun and clouds by Wednesday afternoon, high 24. It's going to feel like 29. I'm UCB meteorologist Jeff Andrews.
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1: Whenever I open up my social media or something, I see pictures of people's feet.
2: We're back to that.
1: I don't understand why everybody has to do that.
2: I don't know. It's a major thing, and...
1: I don't want to see it.
2: We haven't. Yeah, yeah.
1: I don't like how feet look.
2: I know.
1: I don't want to. Like,
2: it's become the symbol for relaxation.
1: Is that what it is?
2: Yes.
1: Okay. I'm wondering what would prompt somebody to do that. That's it. Is to say,
2: I'm relaxing. My feet are crossed. I'm relaxing.
1: But I'm thinking about taking a picture of my foot.
2: Yes.
1: And putting it on social media
2: to symbolize to you, right, I'm relaxing.
1: But I know that you're thinking. You know what the world needs?
2: A picture of my ankles crossed.
1: The world needs. Thank you, World Wide Web. Because previously, I would have to go door to door with pictures of my feet.
2: That's true.
1: And now I can just post it right here.
2: And everyone gets it. Lord,

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1: A very active weather day ahead for us. Scattered showers and thunderstorms throughout the day. High of 22. It's going to feel like 27. Thunderstorms likely during the evening, then mainly cloudy overnight, low of 19. A mix of sun and clouds by Wednesday afternoon, high 24. It's going to feel like 29. I'm UCB meteorologist Jeff Andrews.
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2: Good morning. 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This morning, Matthew 11:28, Jesus said this, "Come to me, all you who are weary and burdened, and I will give you rest." Amen and amen. What a great promise. What a great way to start our morning. 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Good morning.

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2: 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And I don't know what I would do without it. 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

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Good morning, I'm Frank Reed. Well, Phil Wickham has got such a gift. He's got another amazing song. His latest is called Homesick for Heaven.

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1: A very active weather day ahead for us. Scattered showers and thunderstorms throughout the day. High of 22. It's going to feel like 27. Thunderstorms likely during the evening, then mainly cloudy overnight, low of 19. A mix of sun and clouds by Wednesday afternoon, high 24. It's going to feel like 29. I'm UCB meteorologist Jeff Andrews.
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2: 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Here's your positive word of the day. Maybe this is for you right now. Matthew 11:28. Jesus said this, "Come to me, all you who are weary and burdened, and I will give you rest." And you've seen him do it 1,000 times. We are messengers here at UCB Radio. Good morning.

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Good morning, I'm Frank Reed. So glad you're with me this morning. I have the latest for you from Tasha Layton. Oh, this is so good. It's called Meet Me in the Valley.

and celebrate all that's good. So if you're down, you'll be encouraged. 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We're different on purpose. Welcome to Positive Uplifting UCB Radio.

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1: A very active weather day ahead for us. Scattered showers and thunderstorms throughout the day. High of 22. It's going to feel like 27. Thunderstorms likely during the evening, then mainly cloudy overnight, low of 19. A mix of sun and clouds by Wednesday afternoon, high 24. It's going to feel like 29. I'm UCB meteorologist Jeff Andrews.
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2: 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Let's get started with our positive word of the day. Matthew 11:28. Jesus said this, "Come to me, all you who are weary and burdened, and I will give you rest." Great, great verse to start our morning. And what a great song from Daniel Richter. It is called Dear God at UCB Radio. Good morning.

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1: A very active weather day ahead for us. Scattered showers and thunderstorms throughout the day. High of 22. It's going to feel like 27. Thunderstorms likely during the evening, then mainly cloudy overnight. Low of 19. A mix of sun and clouds by Wednesday afternoon, high 24. It's going to feel like 29. I'm UCB meteorologist Jeff Andrews.
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2: Good morning. Let's get started with our positive word of the day. Matthew 11:28. Jesus said this, "Come to me, all you who are weary and burdened, and I will give you rest." Amen and amen. Can we have a little church this morning? Toby Mack is here at UCB Radio. Good morning. So glad you're with me this morning. Thank you for listening.
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1: 60% chance of thunderstorms this afternoon, high 22. It'll feel like 27. Thunderstorms likely this evening as well, then mainly cloudy overnight, low of 19. We'll start out mainly cloudy Wednesday, mix of sun and clouds by Wednesday afternoon, high of 24, it'll feel like 29. I'm UCB meteorologist Jeff Andrews.
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2: Good morning. Let's get started with our positive word of the day. It is Matthew 11:28. Jesus said this, "Come to me, all you who are weary and burdened, and I will give you rest." What a great verse to start our morning on. What a powerful song. Zaria Zachary, this is called Stay.

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0: positive, uplifting UCB radio. They are the City Harmonic. That is a city on a hill. Well, guess what today is on the National Day calendar? It's not like a beach day, but it's kind of close. Today is... No kidding. Today is National Water Park Day. Not kidding. Okay, where are we going today? I was looking at some of these. Calypso-themed water park spans 100 acres with over 35 slides. What? A huge themed wave pool and the tallest water slide tower in Canada. Oh, I am so there. 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Of course, Wet n' Wild in Toronto, 100 acres of classic family water rides, thrill slides, and a large wave pool. 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Oh, it's indoor. Oh, wow. Okay, that's cool. 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Wow. 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
1: 60% chance of thunderstorms this afternoon. High 22. It'll feel like 27. Thunderstorms likely this evening as well. Then mainly cloudy overnight. Low at 19. We'll start out mainly cloudy Wednesday. Mix of sun and clouds by Wednesday afternoon. High 24. It'll feel like 29. I'm UCB meteorologist Jeff Andrews.
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2: Good morning. I'm Frank Reed. Here's your positive word of the day. Matthew 11:28. Jesus said this, "Come to me, all you who are weary and burdened, and I will give you rest." And just remember, God's ways are better. This is Forrest Frank.

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2: John 14, 1 through 4. Do not let your hearts be troubled. You believe in God, believe also in me. My Father's house has many rooms. If that were not so, would I have told you that I am going there to prepare a place for you? And if I go and prepare a place for you, I will come back and take you to be with me, so that you also may be where I am. You know the way to the place where I am going.
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1: 60% chance of thunderstorms this afternoon, high 22. It'll feel like 27. Thunderstorms likely this evening as well, then mainly cloudy overnight, low of 19. We'll start out mainly cloudy Wednesday, mix of sun and clouds by Wednesday afternoon, high 24. It'll feel like 29. I'm UCB meteorologist Jeff Andrews.
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2: 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Matthew 11:28, Jesus said, "Come to me, all you who are weary and burdened, and I will give you rest." Amen and amen. So good. John Reddick is here. Oh, yeah. The Way is on UCB Radio. Good morning. 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
1: 60% chance of thunderstorms this afternoon, high 22. It'll feel like 27. Thunderstorms likely this evening as well, then mainly cloudy overnight, low of 19. We'll start out mainly cloudy Wednesday, mix of sun and clouds by Wednesday afternoon, high 24. It'll feel like 29. I'm UCB meteorologist Jeff Andrews.
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0: VCR. We didn't own a VCR. We'd rent a VCR and a couple of movies. And then, of course, you had to have a second, third, or fourth choice in case the one you wanted and all 14 copies were gone. But yeah, it was simpler. But I miss the 80s. I do. So if you were a child of the 80s or 90s, let me know what you're missing, because our kids and grands are not going to experience some of the stuff that we did. You can check in today, 888-407-4094. I would love to know, is there something you miss that you wish your kids could experience, or your grandkids, about the 80s or 90s?
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Sarah's off today. My name's Garrett. Sometimes you just need a summertime feel-good song, just because. This is that song from Toby Mac on UCB radio. Lord,

0: put brush your teeth, it's done. See? All right. And it's done list already sounds better than a to-do list. No, here's the only problem. I hope my it's done list matches my wife's to-do list today.
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Hi, I'm Garrett in for Sarah today. And summer is going so quick. Cannot believe it's already the last week of July. Oh, do me a favor. Don't miss out on the moments with those you love, like your family this summer. Here's Jeremy Camp. I've been thinking.

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1: Mix of sun and clouds and still a 60% chance of scattered thunderstorms as we go through the afternoon into the evening. After a high of 22, cloudy overnight, just cooling down to 19. A cloudy start to Wednesday. Mix of sun and clouds by Wednesday afternoon.

0: 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I'm UCB meteorologist Jeff Andrews.
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Songs that help you breathe and keep going. You got this.

0: when you're working that you feel the most pressure? The answer, yeah. Okay, here's what they found out. Noon. Yeah, noon, because I think most of us realize, okay, the morning's done. I still have a stack of stuff. There's emails, there's reports, there's Zoom meetings, there's you fill in the blank. It's all got to get done before you wrap up for the day. And the solution to that noon stress? Get up. Get away from your work for a minute. Yeah, about 20 minutes, they say, is the minimum you want to kind of escape from that work, from the desk, or just go grab some lunch. If you're working at home, this is the hardest thing. And I worked at home for a while, is just getting away from the work, right? Even just going on your patio, going on your deck, walking around the block, walking your dog, whatever. Especially if you work from home, because it's like the work never disappears. It's always there, right? And then the housework and stuff. So, feeling pressured around noon, 12:30, you're not alone. Make sure you get away from work for 20 to 30 minutes. It's the surefire way to relieve that lunchtime stress.
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2: So my name's Elena Caparis, and I am the executive director at the Pregnancy and Family Care Center of Quinte West. We believe no one should have to face their unplanned pregnancy or family challenges alone. We offer things like pregnancy decision support, free material items, different classes and workshops. And then we like to have a space where people can come and meet new people. So that has happened with our Coffee and Connect. One specifically who came in, didn't have a community around her, came in here and developed relationships with not only the staff and volunteers, but also with other moms in the community. And then they were able to expand that relationship and were able to hang out outside of the center as well. It changed her journey through parenting just in having support. So it's just a great place to build that partnership as well. If you're in need of our services, you can find some more information on our website, pfcqw.ca.
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4: Carrie Livgren grew up in Topeka, Kansas, and started playing in local rock bands as a teenager. In 1973, he helped form a group called Kansas, which soon emerged as one of the most successful bands in the world. As a boy, Carrie attended a Lutheran church with his family and learned the basics of Christianity, but later admitted that his faith was mostly cultural rather than personal. Christians, in his mind, seemed to fall into two categories, hypocrites or wild-eyed Jesus freaks who handed out tracts and warned everyone they were headed for hell.

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2: Legendary producer Don Kirshner and quickly rose to fame. Then Livgren wrote two songs that launched the band into the stratosphere, Dust in the Wind and Carry On Wayward Son. Together, those songs helped Kansas sell more than 30 million albums and have since been streamed more than a billion times. But Kerry Livgren was restless. From the outside, he seemed to have it all: success, wealth, and a worldwide audience. Yet something was missing. Instead of chasing the customary temptation,

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2: What Livgren didn't know was that a group of Christian fans had been praying for him. When a band from Louisiana was opening for Kansas on tour, Carey struck up conversations with the lead singer, Jeff Pollard, a committed Christian. On the bus, Carey would read passages from the Urantia book, hoping to convince Pollard. Pollard would respond by opening his Bible. The more Carey compared the two, the more questions he had. The Urantia Jesus wasn't the Jesus of the New Testament. The book denied Christ.

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1: 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We didn't set out to change everybody around us. We just want to let God change us.
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1: Mix of sun and clouds and still a 60% chance of scattered thunderstorms as we go through the afternoon into the evening. After a high of 22, cloudy overnight, just cooling down to 19. A cloudy start to Wednesday. Mix of sun and clouds by Wednesday afternoon. High 24, it'll feel like 29. I'm UCB meteorologist Jeff Andrews.
0: 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Here for hope.

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0: If you're heading into a day you're already anxious about, you're not alone. Sometimes one song is all it takes to calm your thoughts and remind you God's still with you. 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

0: What do you think? 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That's Living Water. Positive, uplifting UCB Radio. Sarah's off today. My name's Garrett. I grew up in the 80s, graduated in the late 80s, and there are so many things about the 80s. I mean, hair was bigger, everything was bigger, you know, and our kids and grands are never going to experience what you and I did if you were a child of the 80s or early 90s, you know. You rode your bikes this time of year. It was childhood freedom. Mom would say, see ya, after breakfast, you go ride your bikes until the streetlights came on. I had this yellow banana seat bike. Oh, we were the banana seat bike gang. I miss that bike. And then Mom would call you home. There wasn't a tracking app. There wasn't, you know, texting or anything like that. Man, and Amy, she checked in and she goes, hey, Garrett, remember mixtapes? Timing it just right to hit play and record in the boombox, and you would spend hours getting your favorite songs from the radio. I know it wasn't legal, but I did the same thing. And then she said, if you really liked a boy, you'd make the mixtape and you'd give him the tape and say, I did this for you. Like, yeah, that's so cool. I'm trying to think. I did. I had one girl give me a mixtape. Okay. But there are just things about the 80s and 90s that I miss. How about you? Is there something, if you're a child of the 80s or 90s, is there something you're like, oh yeah, our kids, our grands have never experienced this. Let's just kind of go in memory lane today. I would love to hear what you're missing from the 80s or the 90s. 888-407-4094 if you want to be part of the show today.
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1: Mix of sun and clouds and still a 60% chance of scattered thunderstorms as we go through the afternoon into the evening. After a high of 22, cloudy overnight, just cooling down to 19. A cloudy start to Wednesday, mix of sun and clouds by Wednesday afternoon. High 24, it'll feel like 29. I'm UCB meteorologist Jeff Andrews.
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Sarah's off. My name's Garrett. I'm so glad to be doing life with you today. Hey, with all the attention that was focused on the World Cup for the last few weeks, soccer had a ref that should have been on the pitch. And I think they missed out during the world's largest soccer tournament. I want to introduce you to this ref and why I think he's pretty cool next on UCB Radio.

0: We the Kingdom, positive, uplifting UCB Radio. My name's Garrett. At 93 years young, Frank Foster is still refereeing soccer games 3 times a week. And I think that the World Cup officials missed out by not having Frank as one of the refs during the world's largest soccer tournament. You see, he's worked more than 5,500 matches over the last 46 years. Yeah, that's a lot of soccer. And he still runs the field for the entire match. He's 93. Oh, his secret? He says a lifetime of healthy habits, a good breakfast, staying active, spending time in the Word. And he says, you know, I think some of the elite officials that they have these days in soccer are soft. And they allow the player antics to kind of ruin the sport. And he says he lays down strict ground rules before kickoff. And he doesn't, you know, have any patience for intimidation or theatrical diving into the pitch or foul language. He says if you use bad words, you're out. Yellow card or red card. And Frank says he never imagined he'd still be blowing the whistle at age 93. But he's making the most of every opportunity that he's been given. And he says it's his opportunity to be Jesus on the soccer field. And yeah, I think the World Cup missed out by not having Frank, one of the refs, during the world's biggest soccer tourney recently.
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2: 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It changed her journey through parenting just in having support, so it's just a great place to build that partnership as well. 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

0: So more and more of us do this than I even realized. I'm Garrett, in for Sarah. This is Positive Uplifting UCB Radio. Our pets. We snuggle with our pets. Life gets stressful. Things happen, and you turn to those who never judge you. They don't interrupt. They don't post anything about you on social. Yeah, your pet, right? More than half of pet owners say they'd rather spend time with their pets than people when they're stressed, because they don't want to talk. They just want to be loved. And yeah, 70% of pet owners say they appreciate their pet's silent support rather than talking to their spouse, because the pet's not going to talk. All they'll ask for is a little rub on the tummy and maybe an extra treat or two.
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1: Mix of sun and clouds and still a 60% chance of scattered thunderstorms as we go through the afternoon into the evening. After a high of 22, cloudy overnight, just cooling down to 19. A cloudy start to Wednesday, mix of sun and clouds by Wednesday afternoon. High 24, it'll feel like 29. I'm UCB meteorologist Jeff Andrews.
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0: 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I'm Tracy Leak on Positive Uplifting UCB Radio. There's something about foods in the summer that just taste better when you eat them in July, like fruits. For me, like strawberries are the best. And my mom makes the strawberry shortcake that is, I mean, I cannot stop eating it. And so I just visited her for a week and I'm back home now, and I miss my mom a lot, but I miss those strawberries too.
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2: And so that would always be in our Christmas gifts. 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And I remember the year she gave me The Lion, the Witch, and the Wardrobe.
3: This is Focus on the Family Minute. And Sheila Walsh has a powerful memory of reading C.S. Lewis as a child.
2: And on Christmas Day, I'm reading it and I'm getting halfway through. And I come to the place where Aslan, the lion representing Christ, is slain. And I throw the book across the room and my mom says, "What's wrong with you?" And I said, "Aslan died. This is terrible. I hate this book." And she said, "Then you need to read on." 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
3: Well, that's
2: God has promised, not that everything is good or that everything feels good, but God has promised that He will bring good from everything that happens in our life.
3: More from Sheila Walsh about trusting God's promises at FamilyMinute.org.
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1: Mainly cloudy overnight, north wind at 15, our low 19. Partly sunny as we start Wednesday, mix of sun and clouds by Wednesday afternoon, north wind at 15. Wednesday's high 24, it's going to feel like 29. Sunny and 25 on Thursday. I'm meteorologist Jeff Andrews on positive, uplifting UCB Radio.
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0: There's Kane and Rise Up on Positive Uplifting UCB Radio. I'm Tracy Leake. When you have those seasons in life where you know they're coming, you're planning for them, but you can only plan so much. So our youngest, Elizabeth, she's going to be heading off to college here in just a few weeks. And I keep thinking in my mind that it's like a couple months off. And then when I look at my calendar, I'm like, wait, what? 3 weeks? It just seems like time is slipping away. So now I'm trying to pack everything in. I'm getting all the ingredients, everything she's ever liked in her whole life. Every night it's Liz's dinner night.
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1: Mainly cloudy overnight, north wind at 15, our low 19. Partly sunny as we start Wednesday, mix of sun and clouds by Wednesday afternoon, north wind at 15. Wednesday's high 24, it's going to feel like 29. Sunny and 25 on Thursday. I'm meteorologist Jeff Andrews on positive, uplifting UCB Radio.
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0: Katie Nicole and Hold on Positive Uplifting UCB Radio. I'm Tracy Leak, and songs like that just kind of get you right in the heart to remind you to just hold on. I know for me, I'm overwhelmed, or you feel like you want to give up, or why do I keep trying? And then you hear a song like that, and it's because Jesus is right there with you.
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2: ...is that the believers there will be kept blameless at the coming of the Lord Jesus Christ. He knows what we need to know. We can't do that in our own strength. We will always fall short of God's call to be perfect as He is perfect. So how then can we possibly stand blameless before Jesus when He returns? Paul answers that question in 1 Thessalonians 5:24. The one who calls you is faithful, and He will do it. There is great

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0: 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I'm Tracy Leak. 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

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I'm Tracy Leak. Such encouragement right here. It's Redeemed and Big Daddy Weave.

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1: Mainly cloudy overnight, north wind at 15, our low 19. Partly sunny as we start Wednesday, mix of sun and clouds by Wednesday afternoon, north wind at 15. Wednesday's high 24, it's going to feel like 29. Sunny at 25 on Thursday. I'm meteorologist Jeff Andrews on Positive Uplifting UCB Radio.
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0: Yes, he can. 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I'm Tracy Leake. 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
4: Carrie Livgren grew up in Topeka, Kansas, and started playing in local rock bands as a teenager. 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
1: Mainly cloudy overnight, north wind at 15, our low 19. Partly sunny as we start Wednesday, mix of sun and clouds by Wednesday afternoon, north wind at 15. Wednesday's high 24, it's going to feel like 29. Sunny at 25 on Thursday. I'm meteorologist Jeff Andrews on Positive Uplifting UCB Radio.
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1: Hey there, just want to say thanks. Thanks for helping us put more grace out into the world. That's what we are hoping we're doing here. And if you're somebody who supports the station, you're making that happen. 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It's a project we're all involved with, and it's worth doing. So thank you again for doing that.
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1: So this is kind of hard to believe, maybe, or at least get your head around, at least for me to get my head around. But one thing about fear, if you trust the Lord, there will be life for you on the other side of your fears. Right? I guess we know that in theory, but like really internalize that. Like life will go on after the fears are gone. There will be a time that's all history. No more anxiety, no more fears. That's a promise. That day is actually going to happen if you trust the character of God, which I do. I've grown in that. But it, again, not having all the answers, like, well, explain how that's going to happen. I just trust his character, and he told me that's going to happen.
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